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1: The Métis are the Otipemisiwak, the people who govern themselves. 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I'm Michael Redhead Champagne, and this has been a Red City Moment.
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1: Long before Winnipeg was a city, the waters were a gathering point. The Forks was a meeting place for Cree, Ojibwe, Dakota, Dene, and Métis peoples for thousands of years. 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I'm Michael Redhead Champagne, and this has been a Red City Moment.
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2: 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Wrote a song about it. 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

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ZB means river in Anishinaabe Moen. And we are flowing through the airwaves on CIUR. 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
1: 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Oh, she's a gold digger way over town.

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0: Mike Jackson, yeah, I'm bad. 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

0: 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And we are flowing through the airwaves on CIUR.
1: Yeah. This album is dedicated to all the teachers that told me I'd never amount to nothing. To all the people that lived above the buildings that I was hustling from that called the police on me when I was just trying to make some money to feed my daughter.
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0: 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That's Big Sean with Bounce Back, going down right here on The Morning Show, where music and community flows. What's up, Winnipeg? It's your boy Jeff Woods and Kiki Hall.
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0: Big shout-out to the Pavilion of Portugal as they hosted ZB Mornings there. It was a great time last night going to see the Folklorama.
1: It was so good. I ate all my food.
0: It was, it was a great time, great show, great dancing, and a whole lot of fun. Big shout-out to Marlene and to Justin for having us come out and having some fun there. Honestly, it was a great time. And it's been a while since I've been to Folklorama, honestly. It made me realize it's been a while.
1: I know. I'm going tomorrow. I'm going to go to another. It's so fun. It just makes me like, I want to go to more.
0: You got to make sure to go check it out, y'all. We still have just under a week left in Folklorama. There's tons of pavilions all throughout the city. If you didn't know, you can go online, folklorama.ca, find out where they are and what you can expect there. So make sure you go and do that. Just a summer tradition here in Winnipeg. So you got to do that. Coming up here on The Morning Show, we got some Snotty Nose Rest Kids on the way. But first, throwing it back a little bit with Tupac here on ZB.
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0: ZB1047. That's the Sunny Nose Res Kids with BBE going down right here on the morning show. What's up, Winnipeg? It's your boy Jeff Woods and Kiki Hall.
1: Good morning. Let's take a quick look at our forecast. This morning, you know what? Like when I came out to my car, it actually was a little bit foggy outside.
0: Really? Hey?
1: And every time it's foggy outside, like I love horror movies, so every time it's foggy outside, I'm like, I'm in Silent Hill right now.
0: That's pretty funny. Getting the spooky vibes a little bit. I definitely had some, I don't know, I guess dew on my...
1: Some morning dew on my car.
0: Yeah, definitely. And it was like, I was like wiping it off. It just wouldn't come off, you know? I was like, what's going on right now? I can't see.
1: All right, we're sitting at 11 degrees right now. It's partly cloudy outside. We're looking at a cloudy day with a high of 25 with a humidex of 28. So it's not going to be too bad. Tonight, we're looking at some more clouds, even more than increasingly cloudy, and a low of 14. Cloudy with a chance of humidity.
0: Oh, yeah, well, that's good. You know, we need that. We need that humidity throughout. So thanks for that, Kiki. We got some Doja Cat for you here on ZB.

0: Métis culture is rising across the prairies. Youth are learning Michif. Elders are sharing stories, and artists are creating new work rooted in Red River tradition. The sash, the jig, the fiddle, and the stories of our ancestors connect us to who we are. The Métis Nation has always been here, resilient, creative, and proud. Celebrate the people who carry this culture forward. The Red River Métis are rising. I'm Michael Redhead Champagne, and this has been a Red City Moment.
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0: 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A little bit of Nelly Furtado, Say It Right. Should I say featuring Timbaland? I don't know. I feel like maybe.
1: I saw the funniest video last night. I have been like dying laughing. I sent it to you. I literally can't stop laughing every time I think of it. I'm going to think about it every time I hear this song now.
0: Yeah, I don't know what was going on. I guess it was a Timbaland concert or what was
1: it? So Timbaland was performing at the Lodz Summer Festival. This was in Poland in like July. And he sang this song. Can you think of any part that he's in this song? Can you think, I think that's Timbaland rapping or anything like that?
0: No, that's a Nelly Furtado song.
1: That's a Nelly Furtado song. Yeah. Well, if you listen closely, he's the producer for sure. If you listen closely, in the background, you hear him going, hey.
0: Yeah, okay.
1: Hey. So anyway, he's at this festival and he's performing this song. So it's just him in the mic going, hey. Hey.
0: Over and over again.
1: Over and over again.

0: And to make it worse, Nelly Furtado wasn't there.
1: She wasn't even there.
0: So he's doing this by himself to her pre-recorded vocals playing in the background.
1: I wonder why he would do that. That's super weird.
0: That's so funny.
1: Yeah, I know. Okay, well,
0: I'm going to share the video on our Instagram and our Facebook if you want to watch it. It's so funny.
1: Yeah, okay. We'll make sure we'll put that up because, yeah, that sounds kind of that's kind of crazy. We got some...

0: ZB1047, a little bit of WAP Canoe. Give it up.
1: A real deadly track.
0: That's our deadly premiere right there. Premiere of Manitoba. We'll give it up. Taking it back just a little bit. I think that was around the 2011 when WAP Canoe was doing his rap thing here in the city. And there's a few tracks, actually, that he has out there. So if you haven't heard about this, if you didn't know WAP Canoe was a rapper, you should go and look up some of his stuff. So that's,
1: or keep listening. We're playing it.
0: Yeah, I mean, we are playing it. That's right. We are playing it. But yeah, there's a lot of stuff out there. So make sure you go and check it out. That's our number one voted premiere of the country, y'all. And he's holding it down here on ZB Mornings, where music and community flow. My name is Jeff Woods, and we're hanging out with Kiki Hall here today. And we're getting you some Crisscross. But first, throwing it back with Nas here on ZB.

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ZB 104.7 with Khalifa with Black and Yellow happening right here on the morning show where music and community flows. It's your boy Jeff Woods and Kiki Hall hanging out with you here on this wonderful Tuesday. We're going to take a look at traffic. All right, let's see what's going on throughout the city right now. Still dealing with that closure of the Louise Bridge. So just a heads up, if you're planning on going that way, don't do it. It's closed. Looks like it'll be open on the 17th. Also, I am seeing

0: A traffic alert at Pemina northbound ramp to the westbound Abenoji Mickinaw. Pemina Highway northbound to Abenoji ramp is closed for construction today. Use alternate routes. Other than that, not much going on throughout Winnipeg. But if you see something I don't, give me a call. 204-788-1047.
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0: Drizzy Drake. Kicking off the 8 o'clock hour here on ZB Mornings with Sicko Mode. It's going down here on this Tuesday morning. What's up, Winnipeg? It's your boy Jeff Woods and Kiki Hall.
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0: Don't forget, ZB1047 is proud to support the 37th annual Teddy Bears Picnic happening at Assiniboine Park Sunday, September 27th. It's kicking off at 9 a.m. and it starts off with a nice pancake breakfast courtesy of IHOP. It's a free event and it's fun for the whole family. And if you didn't know, you get to bring in your stuffed animals, all your stuffed bears. And if they have any kind of injuries or anything like that, there's going to be a doctor on site to help take care of those stuffed animals. But once again, happening September 27th at Assiniboine Park. So make sure you go and check it out. Are you going to be checking it out? Are you going to bring EJ to the Teddy Bear Picnic?
1: You know what? I think he would really like it. I think they also have like police officers and stuff like that there too.
0: Yeah.
1: Just in case your teddy bear's acting up. Just kidding.
0: Set it straight. But yeah, I know. It's definitely going to be a good time for the whole family. So make sure you go and check it out, Winnipeg. 8:07 on the clock. We got some Alicia Keys on the way. But first, throwing it back with Biggie Smalls here on ZB.

0: ZB1047, Alicia Keys, No One, happening right here on The Morning Show. Good morning, Winnipeg. Happy Tuesday. It's your boy, Jeff Woods, and Kiki Hall hanging out with you here today.
1: Good morning. And you know what? No one can keep me from the Pavilion of Portugal last night.
0: Yeah, that's right. Big shout out to everyone at the Pavilion of Portugal who put on a great show last night, gave us some great food, and it's a great time. The atmosphere was wonderful. It was a packed event going down at 659 Yonge Street. It's going all the way until Folklorama ends this weekend.
1: So yeah, make sure. Week two.
0: Week two already.
1: We got so much food. It was so good. Yeah. We had chicken. Delicious.
0: Yeah,
1: the
0: definitely make sure you got to get
1: amazing.
0: Yeah, you got to make sure you get some of the food because it's great. Also, the desserts were also super good and huge. We got like a, what was it? It was like a deep fried.
1: It was like a dough with like, and then they put like cinnamon sugar and stuff on top.
0: Oh, it was
1: the size of our face.
0: Yeah, it was literally, it was a head size.
1: It was so good.
0: Yeah, delicious. Make sure you go and check it out. We got 8:16 on the clock. Let's take a look at our forecast, Kiki.
1: All right. Right now we are sitting at 15 degrees and we're looking at a cloudy day. Nothing too crazy. Cloudy day with a high of 25 at the humidex of 28. Tonight it's going to be even more cloudy with a low of 14. Nothing too crazy today. It's going to be a nice day.
0: Sounds like a nice day to walk around. That's what I'm going to be doing later on this afternoon.
1: Tinkertown?
0: Yeah, I'm going to go down to Tinkertown, bring in the kids. It's going to be a whole lot of fun. We got one of the cousins' birthdays, so going to go celebrate at Tinkertown. It'll be a great time. We got some Justice Guy on the way, but first throwing it back with some ladies love Cool James.

0: with more tracks after this. For First Nations, tobacco, or asema, is a sacred medicine used to carry prayers. 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Hi, I'm Taylor Galvin, and this is Manopa Matasawin, living in a good way.
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0: 94.7, a little bit of MJB, Be Without You, going down here on the morning show. Did I throw you off when I said that or what?
1: No, I was thinking, this song reminds me of my mom, our mom. Reminds me of mom.
0: Yeah, there you go. We share a mom. Yeah, there you go. In case y'all didn't know.
1: In case you didn't know.
0: We have the same mom, so that's a good thing. Yes, we're hanging out here on CB Mornings. It's your boy Jeff Woods at Kiki Hall, hanging out with you here this Tuesday. And speaking of being without you, it looks like a Winnipeg restaurant has burned down. And we talked about this. It's the third time that it's burned down and finally has been demolished at Maine. Was it Maine and York there? It formerly was...
1: the old Earls, right?
0: Yeah, it used to be Earls, and then it was the Frisky Pearl, then it was Bougie, and then, yeah. So now, it's all gone. It's been demolished. If you haven't seen it, if you haven't drove by yet, they are taking it down. And kind of got me thinking a little bit. Kind of got us wondering what's going to be happening after that's all cleared out and everything like that. And made us think of the question of the day. So make sure to go and follow us on Facebook and Instagram at ZB1047. And Kiki, what's the question?
1: Question of the day is, what would you like to see there? Now that the building is no longer there.
0: What would be a great replacement?
1: You know,
0: for,
1: opportunity has...
0: Yeah, there's a lot that comes to mind, honestly, and I hate to say it like this, but the first thing that comes to mind is just a water park. I don't know why my go-to is like an indoor water park, but I mean, if we're talking specifically restaurants, I wouldn't mind seeing like an American franchise come up north and take over that spot. I feel like it's a great spot for a restaurant.
1: Like what? Like what?
0: I'm thinking like either like In-N-Out or like Shake Shack or like Culver's.
1: Those
0: even.
1: Are all like fast food places.
0: Yeah, really, that's like, true. Maybe like Texas Roadhouse. How about that?
1: I've never tried it, but I want to try. Like people talk about the butter and the buns.
0: I've never had Texas Roadhouse either, and that's exactly what I was thinking. It's like a Cinnabutter or something like that. I don't know what it is.
1: I don't know. I love bread. garlic bread.
0: Yeah, that's exactly what it is. So there's a few places that come to mind. Like I said, yeah, I guess that just like the burgers. I don't know what I just rattled off three burger places, but there's a few places.
1: How about like a burrito bowl place?
0: Maybe or something like that.
1: I was thinking of Starbucks.
0: I was like,
1: I'll say it.
0: That's the last thing I'm thinking about. You know, it has a huge parking lot. I feel like we could definitely be used. You know what I don't want to see? I don't want to see condos. That's the last thing I want to see. So, yeah, let us know on Facebook, y'all. What would you like to see go up in its place? Coming up, we got some Kendrick Lamar. But first, is it hot in here? Because we got Nelly here on ZB. Hot air, so hot.

0: Grow. It's your boy Jeff Woods and Kiki Hall hanging out with you here on this Tuesday. You got any plans for this afternoon?
1: This afternoon, I'm going to take a nap. You know, I was going to go, like, I woke up, like, last night as I was going to bed, I'm, like, going to the gym, I'm getting ready, maybe I'll make, like, a cake or something. I woke up this morning, like, I'm taking a nap later.
0: Make a cake? That's just so random.
1: Well, I saw, you know what, it's basically, in my mind, it's fall. So I saw a pumpkin coffee cake, and I need it.
0: That's the recipe, hey?
1: But, you know, gym first, then reward, right?
0: Yeah, maybe. I don't know. Not really my thing, but yeah, I'll be out at the Tinkertown. Like I said, it's a great day to be walking around and yeah, you know, keep hanging out with all these, all the kids and, you know, it should be a good time with all the family and yeah, I'm looking forward to it for sure. We got some good music on the way here coming up. We got some Winnipeg's Most, but first, how do you say that? How do you say this one?
1: Oh, that one, I would say my husband, Bad Bunny, Benito. Oh, okay. That's what I call him.
0: What's the song called, though?
1: Nuevo.
0: There you go, right here on ZB.
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0: ZB 104.7, Carnell, Fischel, and Akon with Body Bounce going down right here on the morning show, where music and community flow. We got 8:53 on the clock. We're going to take a look at traffic. All right, let's see what's going on throughout the city. See if there's anything new, any new construction zones or anything like that. All right, just waiting for this thing to load real quick. All right, we're good to go. Let's see what's going on. I am seeing closures. Looks like there's a closure. The Pembina Highway northbound ramp to Abenoji-Mikanaw, that is closed for construction. Use alternate routes. Also, just a reminder, the Louise Bridge is closed until next week. Also seeing a future closure for tomorrow. All northbound lanes of Smith between Ellis to Notre Dame will be closed for a special event that's going to be kicking off tomorrow. So if you're using that route, just a heads up, that starts tomorrow. That's all I'm seeing right now for the city of Winnipeg. If you see something I don't, give me a call, 204-788-1047.
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0: 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A little bit of Missy Elliott kicking off the 9 o'clock hour with Work It. You were saying, what were you just saying?
1: I was saying the part where she says, put that thing down, flip it and reverse it. And then she says that other part. It's like,
0: yeah,
1: that's put that thing down, flip it and reverse it, reversed.
0: You know, I did actually see a video of that where some guy did that. He did the, I don't know how, I'm not going to say, I can't do the
1: gibberish. Give it a try.
0: He did that and he did play it in reverse and it actually did work out. It was actually pretty cool. So yeah, for the people who didn't know, that is what she is saying. Well, that's just playing in reverse because that's what Missy Elliott does, you know? That's pretty cool. Got 9:06 on the clock. You're hanging out with me, Jeff Woods and Kiki Hall.
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0: Speaking of chips, make sure to check out the Street Eat Feast Festival happening at the Fork, kicking off this Thursday. 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Keep in mind, the street is spelled with S-T-R-E-A-T because, you know, they're eating.
1: Street eat.
0: Yeah, they're being clever there. But yeah, tons of stuff happening. I'm looking at the lineup they have. Tons of food trucks and, like I said, entertainment all throughout. And that's happening Thursday, Friday, Saturday, and Sunday. So make sure you check it out.
1: They got to have some mini donuts there for sure.
0: Well, I know. It's a street. It's hard to say. I want to say street fest. I want to say street fest, but it's street feast fest. So it's just a bit of a tongue twister. But yeah, it's free entry. Everybody is welcome. And it happens, as I said, kicks off Thursday at 4 p.m. And on Friday, Saturday, it'll be happening at noon all the way till 10 p.m. And then Sunday at 11. So check it out. At the Forks. We got some Ace and Abby on the way, but first, Tony Braxton.

0: 104.7 Ace and Avi with We Were Here. That's the DJ Shub remix going down here on The Morning Show, bringing you the best of the best when it comes to hip-hop, R&B, pop, and indigenous artists from all over Turtle Island, just like that guy right there. You can hear him on the Indigenous Music Countdown on SiriusXM, hosted by yours truly. That's right. Make sure you check it out every weekend. We got 9:16 on the clock. It's your boy Jeff Woods and Kiki Hall hanging out with you here.
1: All right, let's take a quick look at our forecast. Right now, we're sitting at 19 degrees, but not much going on today. We're looking at some clouds with a high of 25 and a humidex of 28. Tonight, we're looking at some more clouds with a low of 14. It's going to be a beautiful day. Great day.
0: Not too bad. It's like, it's kind of warm, but not too sunny.
1: It's going to be cloudy.
0: Yeah, that's not too bad. We got some Calvin Harris and Party Next Door on the way. But first, DaBaby with Roddy Ricch. Don't forget, DaBaby going to be in town August 29th, part of the Summer Rap Festival at the Red River Exhibition Park. You can get your tickets at summerrap.com. I pull up.

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1: Louis Riel was more than just a historical figure. He was the political leader of the Métis Nation and the founder of Manitoba. He stood for the rights of his people, defended their land, and fought for a place where Métis families could live with dignity. His vision shaped this province, and his courage continues to inspire generations. Louis Riel once said the Métis would rise again, and today, his nation is strong, proud, and thriving. I'm Michael Redhead Champagne, and this has been a Red City Moment.
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0: ZB 104.7. That's the Fugees. Ready or not, going down right here on the morning show. It's your boy Jeff Woods and Kiki Hall hanging out with you here on this wonderful Tuesday.
1: Good morning.
0: We have a family four pack for the Winnipeg Gold Eyes game happening tomorrow, Wednesday, right? Tomorrow's Wednesday.
1: Yeah, today's Tuesday.
0: Okay, I think I have this date mixed up here, but it says Wednesday the 13th, but I believe it's for tomorrow. So tomorrow's game at Blue Cross Park. We'll be giving those away in the 10 o'clock hour. Letting you know now, sometime before 11 o'clock, we'll be giving away this family four pack. So make sure you keep it locked here on ZB 104.7. Next up, we're going to get you some Inga Rose right here on the morning show.

0: ZB 104.7. That's French Montana and Swae Lee with Unforgettable going down right here on The Morning Show with Jeff Woods and Kiki Hall. We're hanging out here on this Tuesday, and I think it's time to give away some tickets. I know I said we're going to give away some tickets at 10 o'clock hour, but you know what? We are giving another set of tickets for the game tomorrow night, Wednesday, August 12th at Blue Cross Park. It's a family four-pack, so it's four tickets to go see tomorrow night's game.
1: I think we should start off maybe giving our number. Give time to some people.
0: That's a good idea.
1: All right, so if you would like to go to see this baseball game, give us a call. 204-788-1047. That's 204-788-1047. Who's playing tomorrow?
0: It is the Golas. They're taking on, I have to take a look here. I do believe they're taking on the, is it the Dogs? I don't think they're taking on the Dogs. I'll have to look it up, but we'll see. We'll see what's happening. They're playing this this weekend, all week long, I do believe, actually. You can be there. Like I said, give us a call right now, 204-788-1047. And you could be at the game as they're taking on the Sioux Falls Canaries, actually. The Canaries, which is quite the team. All right, we got a couple callers calling in right now. Let's see who the lucky winner will be. ZB1047, who's this?
2: Oh, it's Cheyenne.
1: Hi, Cheyenne. How are you?
2: Good. Hello. Can you hear me?
1: Yeah, I can hear you.
0: Can you hear us?
2: I can hear you a bit, yeah.
0: All right. Well, that's the important part. All right, Cheyenne, you want to go see a game tomorrow night?
2: I would love to.
0: We got four tickets for you for tomorrow night's game at Blue Cross Park.
2: Oh, my goodness. Awesome.
0: Yes. Who are you going to bring?
2: Probably my niece, because it's her birthday this week.
1: Okay, do you want to give her a birthday shout-out?
2: So I'll take her for her birthday.
0: Yeah, make sure to give her a big birthday shout-out.
2: Jada, happy birthday, 16.
0: Woo-woo. Oh, let's go.
1: Happy 16th birthday, Jada.
0: Sweet 16.
2: Thank you.
0: And you're going to go hang out at the Goldeyes game. All right, we're going to put you on hold. Cheyenne, I'll be right back, okay?
2: Awesome.
0: Thank you. Just hold. All right, we do have another family four-pack to give away. It'll be happening in the 10 o'clock hour as the Winnipeg Goldeyes take on the Sioux Falls Canaries. You could be there. Make sure to keep it locked. For now, we're going to get you some Drizzy Drake and Party Next Door here on ZB.
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Right here on The Morning Show, where music and community flow. 9:50 on the clock. 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

0: traffic. All right, Winnipeg, see if there's anything new going on in the last little bit. Right now, not seeing much, just a reminder, the Louise Bridge is closed and will be closed until the 17th, so make sure to use alternate routes. I am seeing some traffic alerts for tomorrow. Looks like Dufferin Avenue between Powers and to McGregor, all westbound lanes will be closed tomorrow. That'll be until September 18th, so quite some time. Also seeing the same thing on McGregor between Dufferin to Selkirk. That's northbound lanes. Also going to be closed tomorrow until September 18th. Looking elsewhere throughout, I am seeing that the Pembina ramp to Abenaki-Mickinaw is closed for construction, so use alternate routes there. That's pretty much it for the city of Winnipeg. If you see something I don't, give me a call, 204-788-1047.
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0: ZB 104.7. A little bit of Fetty Wap kicking off the 10 o'clock hour here on the morning show. What's up, Winnipeg? Happy Tuesday. It's your boy Jeff Woods and Kiki Hall hanging out with you here.
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0: We got another family four-pack to give away for the Winnipeg Gold Eyes game. Happening on Thursday. Not tomorrow, but on Thursday night at Blue Cross Park. And you could be there as well as they're taking on the Canaries, the Sioux Falls Canaries. If you want to be there, make sure you stay tuned to find out how you can win those. We'll probably be giving those away sometime around 10:30?
1: Yeah, I'd say 10:30.
0: 10:30 sounds like a good time to give away some tickets, so make sure you keep it locked. Until then, we got some Brand Van with Drinking in L.A.

States. But you can all in if you want to answer a couple of questions. 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

0: CB1047, Nicki Minaj, Drake, Lil Wayne with Truffle Butter happening right here on The Morning Show, where music and community flows. You're hanging out with me, Jeff Woods at Kiki Hall. Let's take a look at the forecast. Kiki, what are we looking at?
1: Right now, we're sitting at 21 degrees. We got a real cloudy day today with a high of 25 and a humidex of 28. Cloudy with a chance of humidity. Am I right? You're going to be clearing late this evening with a low of 14.
0: It's just so humid out there. Make sure to follow us on Facebook and Instagram, ZB1047, and let us know, or make sure to answer our question of the day. We're talking about Bougie, how the restaurant Bougie was torn down recently in the city. And we're wondering, what do you think should be it replaced? What do you think should replace that restaurant? Whether it be a restaurant or any kind of establishment, really. Just let us know, what do you think would make the best fit for Maine and York right there? And you were saying Starbucks, which I don't agree with by any means. I feel like there's so many other things that we could use, and I'm thinking like fast food restaurants. I'm thinking of, you know, chains from down south.
1: I would be like a restaurant, like a nice sit down restaurant, maybe. Like I think it was like bring back the Earl's vibe.
0: Right. Yeah, I do miss the the Earl's on Main. I know it's relocated and whatnot, but I don't mind something like that. It would be nice. Well, see what happens.
1: We got a Chuck E. Cheese, maybe.
0: Oh, a Chuck E. There you go. That's thinking outside the box a little bit. Whatever happened to those? Hey, Chuck E. Cheese. I think there's still one in Regina, I believe, actually in Saskatchewan. I know we don't have one. We haven't had one in a long time. But last time I was passing through Saskatchewan, I remember seeing one and being like, that's crazy. I wonder.
1: Did you stop in?
0: No, I didn't stop in. No,
1: you
0: unfortunately.
1: Didn't meet Chuck E.?
0: No, I didn't go and.
1: Mr. Cheese himself?
0: Mr. Cheese. No, I unfortunately didn't have time, but it was cool to see that, it was still up and running. So who knows? Maybe they'll bring one back. Maybe a Dark Zone. Remember that? Anyway, we got some summertime. You don't remember that? You're too young.
1: No.
0: Anyway, we got DJ Jazzy Jeff and the Fresh Prince here on ZB.

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1: From the 1870s to 1996, more than 150,000 Indigenous children were forced into residential schools. In Manitoba, schools like Assiniboia, Fertile, and Brandon left deep scars on families and communities. 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Remember the children. Remember the history. Walk gently with this truth. Hi, I'm Taylor Galvin, and this is Manoba Matasuin, living in a good way.
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0: ZB1047, that was Snap Yo Fingers with Little John, Sean Paul. There's a whole bunch of people in that song, I'm not gonna lie. Snap Yo Fingers to get to calling us because we're gonna be giving away some tickets right now.
1: There you go. Look at that. All you gotta do is snap your fingers to 204-788-1047 as we have a family four-pack to give away for Thursday night's game at Blue Cross Park. That's right. They're taking on the Sioux Falls Canaries. You can be there. Winnipeg Gold Eyes coming off the, was it 12-game winning streak, 13-game winning streak? They made history for the first time ever. They're on fire. The team is doing well. But, you know, unfortunately, all good things had to come to an end. But, yeah, 12 games, which was absolutely insane. Yeah. So what's happening right now? Give us a call. If you want to go see the Fish play on Thursday night, give us a call right now. Key, what's the number again?
0: 204-788-1047.
1: All you got to do is call us. Tell us you want to go see some baseball, and we will hook you up with four tickets. So you can bring the family, bring your friends, bring some coworkers, or bring your siblings. Why not? Whatever the case is, they're your tickets. So we got a few callers calling in right now. Let's jump to a lucky caller and see what happens. ZB1047, who's this?
2: Chantel,
1: and how you doing today?
2: I'm great, you?
1: I'm doing all right. You want to go see the Fish play or what?
2: Oh, definitely.
0: Who are you going to bring with you?
1: Yeah, who would you bring if you won?
2: My daughter.
1: There you go. All right, a little family time. That's good. That's good. Well, I'll tell you what. We're going to hook you up, Chantel, with a family four-pack. You got four tickets for Thursday night's game.
2: Nice. Awesome.
1: Of course. Did you want to give a shout-out to anybody while I got you here?
2: No, actually, I don't. Just you guys. You guys are awesome. We listen to you every morning at work.
1: So. Oh, appreciate that. All right, Chantel, we're going to put you on hold. I'll be right back, okay?
2: Awesome, thanks.
1: Thank you. All right, that's going to be it for the tickets for the Gold Eyes. I do believe for the morning show, they might have another pair to give away later on this afternoon with Eli. But we're giving away tickets all week long, so make sure you keep it locked here on a ZB. Coming up, we got some Aaliyah on the way, but first, Post Malone.
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0: 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Let me blow your mind with Gwen Stefani. Going down here on the morning show, 10:47 on the clock. 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
0: Let's take a look at traffic. Let's see what's going on throughout the city. Anything new in the last little bit? It's been pretty slow. It's a good thing. Haven't been seeing any stalls or collisions really throughout the morning. Just dealing with the closure of Louise Bridge. That is closed. If you're planning on traveling there, don't do it. It's closed till the 17th. Also saw the Pembina Highway northbound ramp to Abenoji Mackinac westbound is also closed. So use alternate routes. Other than that, not much going on. We are dealing with some closures tomorrow. Looks like there's going to be Dufferin Ave, all westbound lanes between Powers to McGregor will be closed tomorrow. And same thing on McGregor between Dufferin to Selkirk. That'll be closed from tomorrow until September 18th. That'll be it for your road report.
1: And that'll be it for us because we are taking off to go enjoy this beautiful day. But not to worry because Eli Keeper will be here keeping you company from 1 to 6 on the afternoon drive here on ZB 104.7.
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0: got me. I'm all the way up. 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

0: with more tracks after this. At Red River, Louis Riel led with conviction, intelligence, and deep love for his people. He negotiated Manitoba's entry into Confederation, protected Métis land rights, and stood firm in the face of injustice. His leadership cost him his life, but his legacy lives in every Métis family, every sash, every fiddle tune, and every act of cultural resurgence. Louis Riel's story is one of strength, resistance, and the spirit of a nation. I'm Michael Redhead Champagne, and this has been a Red City Moment.
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0: 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And we are flowing through the airwaves on CIUR.
1: The boy is mine. The boy is mine. The boy is mine.
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1: Ceremony has guided Indigenous peoples for thousands of years. It's where we offer thanks, seek guidance, and share teachings passed down through generations. From lighting the smudge to singing the songs, every action has meaning. Ceremony isn't performance, it's relationship. It reminds us to walk gently, speak truthfully, and care for one another. When you see ceremony in our communities, know that it carries deep history and deep love. Respect it, protect it, let it continue. Hi, I'm Taylor Galvin, and this is Manopa Matasuin, living in a good way.
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ZB1047. That's some Rihanna with Pawn de Replay right here on the Afternoon Drive. You are now locked back in with your favorite Funky Unky. Sorry for missing yesterday, folks. Eli Keeper is a little under the weather today and yesterday. Still in the bit of the throes of this little summer cold that I got going. But other than that, I hope everybody's having themselves a great day. We got some great music for you as always. And I will be giving away a pair of tickets to the Speed World 2026 going down Friday, August 28th at Red River Exhibition Park. So make sure you keep it locked for your chances to win those. We're going to keep it rocking with some music now. We got some Big Pun is Still Not a Player right here on ZB 104.7.

ZB1047, that's some Matt Mack with Think Too Much right here on the Afternoon Drive. And I gotta say, how about them Sea Bears winning 107-96 and taking home the conference finals? We will be heading to the ship. That's going down. The first game is going down in Brampton, Ontario, Wednesday, August 12th. That's at 7 p.m.

p.m. Eastern Time, 6 p.m. CD Time. I guess that's Central District Time. Game 2 will be going down Saturday, August 15th here in Winnipeg at 3:30 Eastern Time, 2:30 our time. And if it need be, the Game 3 will be going down Sunday, August 16th, which is my birthday. Hopefully our boys will get it done in two games. I don't want to have to stress on my birthday. So let's get it done on the 15th. Sea Bears, I believe in you. I think y'all got this. And yeah, it should be a good game, good series. I'm excited to see it. And I will be at the game on Saturday. So if you see me out and about, make sure you come say what's up. Let's get back to some music. We got some Milky and David Guetta with Just the Way You Are. And he goes.

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1: 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Today, that future is here. 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Riel's legacy is not just in the history books. It's alive in the people who carry his vision forward. Honor Louis Riel. Honor the nation he fought for. I'm Michael Redhead Champagne, and this has been a Red City Moment.
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0: 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Cause I like it. Ride. No diggity, no doubt. Yeah. Black Street Productions. We out, we out. Ride. 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
1: From the 1870s to 1996, more than 150,000 Indigenous children were forced into residential schools. In Manitoba, schools like Assiniboia, Fertile, and Brandon left deep scars on families and communities. Many children faced hunger, punishment, and loneliness, and some never came home. 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Remember the children. Remember the history. Walk gently with this truth. Hi, I'm Taylor Galvin, and this is Manopa Matasuin, living in a good way.
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This by far is the hardest thing I think I've ever had to do. To tell you, the woman I love, that I'm having a baby by a woman that I barely even know. I hope you can accept the fact that I'm man enough to tell you this. And hopefully you'll give me another chance.

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0: Across Manitoba, Indigenous trailblazers have shaped politics, culture, and community. Murray Sinclair led the Truth and Reconciliation Commission with strength and compassion. Alanis Obomsawin brought Indigenous stories to the world through film. Dr. Catherine Cook transformed Indigenous healthcare in the province. These leaders remind us that Indigenous excellence is woven into Manitoba's story, past, present, and future. I'm Michael Redhead Champagne, and this has been a Red City Moment.
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And we are flowing through the airwaves on CIUR.

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1: Ceremony has guided Indigenous peoples for thousands of years. It's where we offer thanks, seek guidance, and share teachings passed down through generations. From lighting the smudge to singing the songs, every action has meaning. Ceremony isn't performance, it's relationship. It reminds us to walk gently, speak truthfully, and care for one another. 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Respect it, protect it, let it continue. Hi, I'm Taylor Galvin, and this is Manopa Matasuin, living in a good way.
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